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This is your home for the War of the Roses, the five lies to tell your mom phone scam, Shannon's Dirty on the 30, second date update, and more. 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

Oh, shout out to my girl, Tay McRae, got nominated an Emmy for her VMAs performance, and the last person to ever do this was Michael Jackson.

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5: I used to think about immature things. 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Is this really your real phone number?

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Thorough as f- don't need your chest. 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Zodiac sign, it must be a Gemini moon, cause we about to go half. Mistakenly, nobody been in a bag, but how many?

What's up? It's Bianca on Channel 955. I just need to rant real quick, okay? I hate the part of M59 where it transitions to Hall Road, you know, when it goes from like four lanes to two lanes. Because I swear, no matter what time of the day it is, you are stuck in traffic there. And it's like for a long time, too. Like, it'll be 3 in the morning and you'll be sitting in traffic. I'm like, what is going on, y'all?

0: You know, I just might get you qualified for Mojo Summer of Cars Cash and Gas right now. What's going on? It's Bianca hanging out with you on Channel 955. 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And then if you're that grand prize winner, you're either winning that money or the car, baby. Good luck, y'all.
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It's Bianca. So I don't know if it's just me right now, but I'm like so scared to eat lettuce because I don't want to get this parasite. All I keep seeing is how cases are growing and growing every day. But apparently some people like that they're getting this parasite because they're losing like 10 pounds. You know, like they're cleaning their body out. So I'm like, if anyone has it, let me know. Is it actually bearable? Like, should I try and get it? Channel 955.

0: Top 5. What's going on? It's Bianca hanging out with you on Detroit's number one in music station. The weekend is here. If you don't got any plans, you need a date idea, I got you right now, okay? We got Backwoods and Bonfires happening in Metro Detroit all weekend. Also, the Uncle Sam Jam in Woodhaven. Luke Bryan is coming tomorrow. The Detroit Tigers are coming tomorrow. And also, if you're in the Troy area, they have a huge Summer City Bash happening at Stein Park. So y'all got a lot of stuff to do. If I missed anything, text me at 95500, baby.
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Just make sure you hide your little sister from them. They tell me Chubb's the only one that get your hand-me-downs. And party at the party playing with his nose now. And Baka got a weird case, why is he around? Certified lover boys, certified pedophiles. 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I'ma do my stuff. Why you trolling like a bitch? Ain't you tired? Trying to strike a chord, and it's probably A minor.

Channel 955. So I think Lions training camp is coming up really soon. So I made a prediction of how the Lions are going to do this season. And I think they're going to go 13-4. Is that being too optimistic? I don't know. I hope that's true, though. Channel 955.

Coming up on next week's Mojo in the Morning, the War of the Roses is busting cheaters. Second date update, we're going to find out why you're not getting a call back. We'll do the throwback throwdown, five lies to tell your mom, and of course, the dirty on the 30. We'll see you Monday on Channel 955.

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It's Bianca on Channel 955, giving you a chance to win a car or $20,000 cash right after this song. Do not go anywhere, okay? Thank you.

0: on channel 955 if you're still listening. Thank you. 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
2: 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What's going on, friends? It's Angelina. Can I just say how much I miss Ariana Grande? She kicked off her tour in my city in Oakland in the Bay Area. And at first I was juiced that she was like kicking the tour off, but now I'm like, wait, come back. It's 8 that I made you.

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1: We finally made it to Friday. How's it going, friends? I'm Angelina, playing you all the new music you need to know. Whether you love Toy Story 5 or maybe you're just a Swiftie, turn this one up. Taylor Swift, I Knew It, I Knew You on the new hit list.

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1: Yes, we had a dance with Slater. I mean, you know, it's Friday. You want to hear something, hit us up. 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I'm Angelina Bella Kay. I love it. I love it. I love it on the new hit list.

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1: Hey, happy Friday. I'm Angelina. 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

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Guaranteed human.

you like it. 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

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It's Lydia checking in on your Saturday morning. Everybody knows I love Justin Bieber, and I have some FOMO because he will be performing.

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is on. 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It's

summer of cars, cash, and gas. 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Well, lucky for you, Mojo Summer of Cars.

about Ariana Grande that I love is that she is just so cute and so fun, but I'm a little mad at her because she's not coming to Detroit on her tour that she's doing right now. But shout out to Ariana. Here she is. Channel 955.

0: 955, Lydia from Mojo in the Morning here. I want to know if any of you have ever crashed a wedding. So Taylor Swift's wedding was last week, and there were tons of fans standing outside. The one thing I was very impressed by, but of course, was she's going to have all that security around Madison Square Garden. Nobody snuck into that wedding. Like, we haven't seen one leaked photo of her wedding dress, anything between her and Travis, not even of the guests inside. Taylor had that thing sealed on lockdown. But I want to know if you've ever snuck into a wedding. If I could have snuck into one, it would have been Taylor Swift's for sure. You're going to have to text me at 955-00. It's channel 955.
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7: All right, guys, let's do this. What up? It's JoJo on the radio. This is the iHeartRadio Countdown. Slater, it is so good to finally meet you. How are you, Slater?
8: I'm so good. Nice to finally meet you.
7: Oh, my God. Okay, so you're from St. Louis. We all know that.
8: Yeah.
7: That'll always be home.
8: Yeah.
7: But you live in L.A. now, right?
8: I do. I've lived here for about like 5 years. I moved right before the pandemic. And I love L.A.
7: So you were here when, like, during the pandemic, no traffic for the first time ever.
8: Yeah, I came by mistake almost. I came for like a writing trip in February 2020. And like, I remember being in the airport on my way. Like, I was very much like, oh, like, I'll never, like, I want to live in St. Louis forever. Like, I love St. Louis, blah, blah, blah, my city. And then.
7: And it's still your city.
8: Yeah, yeah. And then I got out to LA and there were like murmurs of like COVID. And like, there was like one person in the airport with a mask. And I was like, oh, that's weird. And then like weeks later, it was like world shut down. And so I got kind of stuck. And then I've been living here ever since.
7: We lived through, I don't want to talk too much on this because everybody would tune out, you know. We lived through a sci-fi movie. Lived through a freaking...
8: It was nuts.
7: And you live in New York, too, for a little bit, right?
8: Yeah, I moved to New York last August for a little bit and was back and forth between New York and L.A., and then I just recently moved back to L.A. again. I kept my apartment here the whole time, so I've just been in the same apartment for years. I love my apartment here, but I don't know. It's not that it wasn't for me. I would maybe get back there at some point. It was more of like a situational work crazy thing, and... Yeah.
7: So cool, man. Well, this countdown's heard on Z100 New York and, of course, Kiss FM LA. So I won't put you on the spot. Where do you like the best? But I'll just assume it's going to be LA. All right. Maybe. Slater's hanging out on with the countdown. Let's do it. This is song number 20.
0: Benson Boone, The Time of My Life.

0: That was song number 19 this week on the iHeartRadio Countdown. What up? It's JoJo on the radio. Slater's hanging up. Slater, is it true that you before you did Worst Girl in America, you nearly, it can't be true. You nearly quit music at that point.
1: Like
0: you were to that point.
1: I mean, I don't know if I would have ever quit making music, but I was definitely getting a little ready to throw in the towel on doing the artist thing and like doing the album rollout thing. Like I felt just very at like a standstill with my career and almost just kind of embarrassed, you know, like I have been working towards it for so many years. And every year as you get a little bit older, you're kind of just like, all right, like it's a lot of work, costs and not a lot of like benefit, I guess.
0: Right.
1: It's hard to be in that kind of like smaller middle space as an artist, just because you have to, you know, it's expensive to go on tour. It's expensive to make visuals. And I felt kind of over it all. I felt like very embarrassed by like people perceiving me online. And I was kind of ready to just disappear.
0: Wow. To hear you say that now seems just crazy. Do you think that, for lack of a better word, like, oh my God, this is the finality, the desperation, whatever that was going through. Do you think that emotion kind of played into how this album really?
1: Yeah, like, definitely.
0: This is it. If it doesn't work, this is all, you know?
1: It wasn't even like this. Like, I was going in beat not expecting anything to work. I was just like, I want to make one last project that I'm really proud of that I love to listen to. Like, if I died tomorrow, like, would I be happy that this is what I'm leaving behind kind of album? Like, every session I was just like, I want to make songs that I think are cool, that I think are meaningful, that I enjoy, that like I, you know what I mean? Not like make what I'm seeing, not make things because I want them to like do well, not make things because I'm like, oh, like I want them to play this in a club. Like I feel like I was really just wanting to make music that I liked listening to. And I think it made the project so much better. And around the end of like making the project, we had like, you know, some conversations with labels and I was so shocked by that even, because I was just like, I don't know, like I feel like I'm kind of older and I've been doing this for a long time without any kind of big hits. So I was kind of surprised by that. But then I signed. And then obviously when I signed, I wasn't like, well, this is my last album. I was like, I kind of have to, you know, fulfill some obligations now.
0: I think, you know, I tell artists this all the time. And when you launch as an artist, you want it to be the biggest thing ever. I get it. Everybody does. But there's something about it not being the biggest and building that audience and just kind of going through the ups and downs. And I think a lot of times when you have the big one at the beginning, one hit wonders. That's where that comes from. But I think you've built an audience. You've built a career. And even if you didn't like it every step of the way, it's paying off, man.
1: Yeah.
0: It really is.
1: Thank you.
0: Yeah, absolutely. Slater's hanging out. On with the countdown. Let's do it. This is song number 18.
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18: All right, guys, we're back. It's JoJo on the radio. This is the iHeartRadio Countdown. Slater's hanging out. Slater, the title, Worst Girl in America. You're going to get asked this question so many times. Why the title?
24: I feel that way, you know?
18: Why?
24: I've always felt, I don't know. I always have like a weird... since I was really young, a weird chip on my shoulder, feeling like people don't really like me very much or something, which maybe that's not true or that's just anxiety or something, but sometimes it can be true and sometimes whatever. But I think, you know, I had these like skater friends in St. Louis who would always be like, oh, like most worst dude, like worst this, worst that. And like, it'd be kind of like a funny like term of endearment. Like if someone was like too drunk, they'd be like most drunk dude, like blah, blah, blah. Right. And so it almost felt like repurposing that. And it feels like such an extreme title, like, you know, like saying that you are like, you're the worst person in America. You're like, obviously, maybe that's not true. Maybe it is. But like, I don't know. Like, I thought it was kind of funny to kind of claim it as like a badge of honor, not feeling liked feels almost like, yeah, like a term of endearment to yourself in a way. Like, I kind of am like proud to be that, if that's what people think of me.
18: If it works, it's something about it just works. And before I even get any farther with this album, are you making what you're calling a brother album to this down the road?
24: Yeah,
18: and that's are you already in the process of doing that?
24: Yeah, pretty far along too. I've made about like 8 songs, and I just finished another one yesterday, and it's shaping up to be different from the first album, but I feel like everything feels very inspired by album number one and feels kind of like a link to this next batch of music. It's not really like remixes, or it's not like remixes with features or remixes in general. Like, we're not really using any pieces of the recordings of the first album. It's kind of brand new music that feels linked, or like, you know.
18: How cool, man. Yeah. Do you record it like in your house or apartment, or do you go to studio, or what do you do that
24: at? Usually my producers I work with have like home studios, and we kind of work out of those, but I feel like it just kind of varies. Whoever I'm working with, it's usually in their studio. I haven't like recorded at home in a really long time. I feel like that might be something for like the next album that I'm like trying to get back into, but yeah.
18: Hey, worst girl in America. I ask this a lot, and I'm there's a theory I've got, and I'm still kind of working on it. What song almost did not make the album for whatever reason?
24: What It's Like to Be Liked, which is I think second to last track. That was a demo that I started at the end of making the album that came before it. So it kind of like, it was like a demo and like half written. Like, there was like these verses that were kind of about flexing wealth, which I like definitely did not have at all, still don't, like, you know what I mean, being like my Prada bag, my car, my mansion. And when I heard that demo, I was like listening to it, and I thought it would be interesting to kind of like use that, and then towards the end of the song like rewrite it so it's almost about like what's really going on, like starting it from this place of like, oh, like I get free purses and blah blah blah, I don't even drive, and I like said something about like having like a fancy car in it, which
18: you
24: is funny.
18: Uber everywhere,
24: yeah, I do. It's crazy. If there's like an apocalypse, I'm gonna be really screwed over.
18: My daughter's turning 18 here soon, god. And she's not one of those, I gotta get my driver's license. She could care less.
24: Because Uber, the kids have Uber.
18: I guess that's what's happening, man. Slater's hanging out. God, so much to ask you. On with the countdown, let's do it. Time for an extra track. 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
23: French Montana, ever since you left me.

0: All right, guys, it's JoJo on the radio. This is the iHeartRadio Countdown. Slater's hanging out. Slater, Coachella was just a huge, agree with this or disagree, just a huge pivotal like statement for you. Walk me through that moment. What was it like? What can you say about it?
1: It was so crazy. It felt like a really life-changing day, like that weekend one performance. It was the first time I'd ever performed with a band. I, you know, specifically wanted to only perform songs from the new album. I didn't really do anything old of mine. I didn't do any songs that are from like older albums or anything like that. And it felt, the timing of it all coming like after a month after my album releasing and everything, it just felt like a perfect storm or like a perfect moment. And yeah, I feel like that everything's been so different from that particular day. It's kind of crazy.
0: Could you tell that was happening during the performance or...
1: No, I think right after. I like was like crying like a baby like right after. Wow. Yeah, there's like a video of me and I'm like, ah. It's great, but yeah.
0: Because sometimes people tell me when you have like a really monumental performance, you kind of forget the performance itself. Like yeah. It's almost like an out-of-body experience. Anything like that?
1: Yeah, it did feel kind of like that. I feel like I like blacked out a little bit. Like I felt like so on to the point where I was like watching videos of it back. I'm like, I don't even remember making those like movement choices. It just was kind of like felt very natural and I felt really on. Like I like don't remember it really. Like it's weird. I feel like I usually get off stage and I have like 1,000 notes of what I did wrong. Even if like everyone's like, oh, you did so great. And I'm like, no, the note. Like it was terrible. It was terrible. Like I'm in a bad mood. Like I'll like apologize. I'll be like, sorry guys, that was like the worst. I really messed up today.
0: Awesome.
1: Yeah, and I'm like, no. I feel like I'm like ruining like it's like I don't know. It feels like I'm like ruining some like fairy tale where I'm like, no, it was bad. It was bad. It was really bad. But this was the first performance where I like stepped off stage and my friend Anna, who she's been tour managing me for a while, like here and there, but she did like my first ever tour and I just remember seeing

0: It is JoJo on the radio. Slater is here. Slater, how do fans, when they see you in public, not like on stage or at a meet and greet, they kind of expect you there. Walking around at whatever store, who knows, mall, if you go to malls anymore, how do they react? What do they say when they see you?
1: Everyone's so nice. I don't know. Everyone, I feel like people, it always like surprises me. Even like, I feel like it's been happening a lot more recently, which is crazy, but everyone's always just so sweet and everyone, I don't know.
0: Do you have any funny fan encounters or is everybody pretty much chill?
1: Everyone's pretty chill. I haven't had anything like crazy happen. I guess I'll get back to you on that.
0: bank that question in your head because I love when I get these stories about how you get like ask for a photo. I guess maybe it's a good thing. I don't know. Ask for a photo in these weird places, you know, and just save that for next time. Slater is hanging out. On with the countdown. Let's do it.
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11: All right, guys, we're back. 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This is the iHeartRadio Countdown. Slater's hanging out. Slater, the video for Dance. Walk me through the video, and you're just telling me in the hallway that the house you shot the video in for Dance is where the movie Obsession did some scenes as well. What's that whole story?
13: Yeah. We were like, when we were filming the video, they said that some indie movie was like doing a production in the same house, and it ended up being Obsession, which is crazy.
11: Wow.
13: I still need to see Obsession. I'm like, I'm really behind, but I know it's great. I'm like, I just haven't had the time. But I love horror films. I feel like the Dance video, I kind of knew from the minute I was making this song. I like had this shot in my head of me like shooting like a kind of father figure through a door with like a shotgun, like right at the drop. Like I always saw that in my head, like as soon as we were working on the song. So yeah, I love that it shares like, I love horror. So I love that it shares a link with like this, the movie obsession.
11: We'll go through your horror movie thing in a little bit, cause like we have to talk about that. Slater is hanging out on with the countdown. Let's do it. This is song number 13.
0: Sabrina Carpenter, House Tour.
14: Take your shoes off. Thank you for dinner, baby. I had a really great time. I really like

0: 12 this week on the iHeartRadio Countdown. What up, it's JoJo on the radio. Slater's hanging out. Slater, talking about the track Dance. I was going through some of the comments on your video, you know? And man, have you ever gone through the comments on your videos? Or is
1: I do. I do. It always makes me laugh. I love bad ones. Like, they don't hurt my feelings. It makes me like giggle, like what people say.
0: God, I would hate that. I mean, just when I see a negative, I just can't even look at it.
1: I love it. That's it really makes me laugh. People be like, Shakira, I don't think so. And I'll be like, okay, that's good.
0: Well, let me give you some of the good ones. This one is, I can't believe all of our hyper pop underground baddies are finally making it out. Your comment to that.
1: I don't feel hyper pop, but thank you.
0: All right. You can really feel her growth in this era. It might be her strongest yet.
1: I would agree. I like that one. I like that. I like that.
0: It is like if Lady Gaga and Britney Spears had a daughter.
1: I love that.
0: Right.
1: I'll take that.
0: Slater is the next main pop girl. Mark my words.
1: I guess we'll have to see. I don't know.
0: All right. This one is, I'm 40 years old, and this song kind of reminds me of what it was like when I was 17, driving down a country road at 2 a.m. with the windows down and radio on. It's got that Y2K trash pop feel. How good does that sound?
1: I love that. That's my favorite comment. I love that. I love when people will comment such specific memories or situations of being like, wow, like this song makes me feel like I'm like, you know, walking down the beach with my headphones and like crying about someone I broke up with or something. You know what I mean?
0: Right.
1: I love when people attach songs to memories or like future memories. I love that.
0: Before I play Dance, anything you want to say about it?
1: I don't know. I hope people like it.
0: Slater, Dance. 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
7: All right, guys, we're back. It's JoJo on the radio. This is the iHeartRadio Countdown. Slater's hanging out. Slater, two-part question. And you may have already answered the first part. I think you did. But what do you consider your best live performance ever? It was just about as perfect as it's going to get. Probably Coachella.
8: Yeah.
7: Or if not, tell me otherwise. And the complete flip of that, what do you consider your worst? Everything went straight to absolute hell.
8: I think best was definitely Coachella weekend one specifically. I feel like that was the best. Hopefully I'll be able to like capture that energy on tour and it'll be like the same on tour. But I'm trying to think of worst. Worst, there was like, I don't want to say which city it was because I was grateful that they had me perform, but there was one Pride show where I kind of was opening for another artist and their audience did not like me. And it wasn't from lack of performing well, but it was like, I think my music was maybe just a little too extreme for people to like get into it. They were there to see maybe a bit of like a softer,
7: right,
8: you know, more like singer songwriter type of performance. And I was just up there like, and I don't think that they liked it. And I saw, it was the first time I've ever performed. I've seen people in the audience kind of like heckle me and they were like, and I was like making these faces that they hated it. And I was so embarrassed. And I remember being like, I remember that singular moment. I was like, I'm not doing this anymore. And I was like, I'm quitting. This is done. I'm too old. I like realized I was like wearing like latex boots and a bodysuit. And I was like 28 and like getting heckled. And I was like, we're not doing this. This is over. This is over.
7: That's a different.
8: That started me on the path of like, we're Scrolling America. Yeah.
7: Oh, dude, what? Maybe so. Something good came from that.
8: Yeah.
7: Calvin Harris told me once because he said, I said same question to him. This is years ago, and I said he said he got booed on he was opening for Rihanna, but he had a song with Rihanna. So you'd think it would be like a little, but if you're performing for somebody else's crowd, that's where it gets a little, you know, sketchy, maybe, you know. Yeah. But he got booed by Rihanna's crowd when he had a song with her. I just always found that just crazy.
8: Yeah.
7: All right, guys. Slater is hanging out on the Countdown. Let's do it. This is song number 11.
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0: That was song number 10 this week on iHeartRadio Canada. What up, it's JoJo on the radio. Slater is hanging out. You worked at a hair salon before your music exploded.
1: I did.
0: Where was it at, and do you still keep in touch with some of the people from the hair salon?
1: It was in De Pere, Missouri, and I think my mom might still go there. I'm not sure, but wonderful, lovely ladies. I love them. I haven't been back in like a really long time. I feel like I'm like due for a visit, but yeah, I was like the receptionist and
0: No kidding. Yeah,
1: so crazy.
0: Do you think did they put your picture on the wall, like a wall of fame kind of thing?
1: I don't know. I haven't been back, so I don't know, but I would hope they saw the dance video because I kind of did like a fantasy version of me working as a hair salon receptionist in it. And I hope that would like make them happy or like they'd be like, oh, like that's so funny. But no, I feel like I need to go back.
0: You know, they all in the best way possible. They tell stories about you. Like, I know this girl Slater. She used to come here.
1: She was always on her phone.
0: She didn't work very hard.
1: No.
0: I'm sure they said great thing. I mean, that's just such a they got to be so proud. I mean, seriously, right?
1: Yeah.
0: All right, Slater is here. On with the countdown. Let's do it.
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18: All right, guys, we're back. 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This is the iHeartRadio Countdown. Slater's hanging out. Slater, I don't think you know this about me. We just met, but I am obsessed with the paranormal. Ghost, haunted houses, all that stuff. I got a podcast called Paranormalish. I talk to people who've had real paranormal encounters. I do it year round, not just around Halloween, obviously. And if you haven't had it, if you haven't had any experience, it's totally fine. But I just got to know: have you ever had anything you would consider a paranormal encounter?
23: No, but I'm not.
20: I'm not open to stories like that or hearing like that. I feel like I'm a bit more on the skeptic side, okay. But I feel like that's good for like discussion reasons. It's always good to have like one little skeptic, but I'm not also closed off. I'm like a pretty spiritual person. So like I do, like there are some stories that are so crazy where it's like almost undeniable where you're like, all right, that's a little nuts. But I feel like for my own like mental health, I like if I start like thinking about ghosts, I'll get scared because my apartment's really old. I'll like start getting scared.
18: That, yeah. Well, but here,
20: I don't want to scare myself.
18: My follow up question, I think you kind of already, you're going to say no to this and that's okay. But would you ever consider somewhere on the tour requesting the haunted room? Because more of these hotels have a haunted backstory than you realize. Don't go to room B340. Look out for the seventh floor. Don't look in the mirror in the women's restroom. All these crazy things. Would you ever consider asking for the haunted room?
20: Maybe, but then also like I feel like I would be like all like scared and Christian about it, and I'd be like I don't want to miss with that. Right. You know.
18: Amen. Slater is hanging out on with the countdown. Let's do it.
0: Number 8, Ella Langley, choosing Texas.

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2: 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Slater singing out. Slater, what artist or album changed your life?
8: Ooh.
2: Like for me, it was Michael Jackson. Just to give you, like, heard this, I thought, oh my God, what is it? I was a young kid. Like, what the heck is this? And everything from then on kind of just like, I think I heard Ozzy Osbourne explain the Beatles. Like, everything went from black and white to color.
8: Mm-hmm.
2: It had a similar effect on me. What did that to you?
8: I think The Fame by Lady Gaga, especially because of it, it came out at such a certain age and time in my life where I was like, I think I was in middle school or I was like a bit younger and like kind of awkward. Felt like a bit of a like loser at school. And I remember when The Fame came out, I had just never seen, I feel like people have been like criticizing my like pop album choices lately too, but it like, it's so situational to like ages of my, like how old I was at certain times when things came out. And I just remember being so floored by a pop star like her and how weird she dressed. Like I remember people at my school were always like, oh, like Lady Gaga's weird. And I like loved it. Like I was like, no, like she's so cool. And like, I just loved all of like the paparazzi moments of her wearing like weird outfits and like different things. And the meat dress like was so cool. Like I just was obsessed with her and the music itself. Like I thought it was such interesting pop music. I had never heard music like that. Like I feel like when she came out, it was so different from everyone else around her. And I feel like she started to set this new standard of people dressing really over the top for red carpets and really over the top in general. Like I feel like everyone was trying to like keep up with her crazy wardrobe looks. And I think that's so interesting. Like she really made such an impact at the time and even now. And it's still, I feel like you still see people, everything is so campy and over the top. And I feel like she really, she started it, you know, I don't know. Yeah. Like I, yeah.
2: Agreed. Have you met her yet?
8: No, I wish.
2: Dude, she,
8: I feel like that it might not be good because I would like, I would cry and like be really weird.
2: I think you guys, when you guys meet, you'll love each other.
8: She really changed my life. I feel like I would be so weird. I like wouldn't be able to contain myself. There's like not a lot of, I don't really feel that way about most celebrities or like there's no one that I would get starstruck by, but she's one where I'd be like, I don't know. There's like a speech from her HBO Monster Ball special where she was like, if you ever feel not good enough or not pretty enough or blah, blah, blah. And I'd be like in middle school, just like crying, being like, I want to make music one day. And I just feel like I would cry.
2: Sometimes they say don't meet your idols, but I can guarantee you I've met her multiple times over the years. And she came in once and first time I met her, she stood on the counter like, JoJo, you're going to love whatever she was saying. I forget.
8: Love.
2: But we were in a different studio and the studio was the table was higher and she jumped on it somehow, just was yelling in the best way, JoJo, you're going to love this. And I was like, who is this? And she was Lady Gaga.
8: Wow.
2: And it was, when you meet her, the two of you are going to fall in love. I guarantee it. Oh my God. Slater is here. On with the countdown. Let's do it.
0: Number 5. Bruno Mars, Risk It All.

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0: That was song number two this week on the iHeartRadio Countdown. What up? It's JoJo on the radio. Slater is hanging out. Slater, basically the final question from me. Simple question. Message to your fans.
1: Oh my gosh. I guess I would just say thank you for sticking by me for so long to all like my day one fans. And I guess any people who are new fans of my music, I'm so grateful that I've made something that connects with you. And I hope that people feel inspired by this music or these visuals or just my story in general to, even if it's not music, to kind of attack maybe what their life passions are and to make great things and just, you know, go for it. And I don't know.
0: Isn't it crazy to think that Lady Gaga's impact on you, you're having that on somebody else?
1: Oh, I love that. She like changed my life. So if my music impacts someone in the way that she impacted me, that like makes me so happy, and that's all I could ask for, you know?
0: You're such a bad. Oh my
1: God. Thank you.
0: I'm a fan. Slater is hanging out. On with the Countdown. Let's do it. This is song number one.
2: Tame Impala featuring Jenny. Dracula.

0: There it is, song number one this week on the iHeartRadio countdown. Hope you're feeling that. What up, it's JoJo on the radio. Slater's here. Slater, first of all, the album, Worst Girl in America, it is out. Brother album to that coming out. She won't tell me when. Who knows when. The tour, Worst Girl in America. God, you got to see her on tour, obviously. What else do people need to know, Slater, about Slater?
1: I mean, nothing from my end, I guess. Like, I think that whatever people take away from, like, my music or my art, I feel like that's good enough. Whether that's good or bad, fine by me, you know? I care about all of this so much. I guess that's the only thing I'd want people to know. I really put a lot of thought and care and effort into every area of my project, and so I hope people can see that.
0: Thank you for hanging out, Slater.
1: Thank you for having me.
0: Of course. At the end of every interview, fist bump to make it official. Give me love.
1: Love. Thank you.
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0: Coming up on next week's Mojo in the Morning, the War of the Roses is busting cheaters. Second date update. We're going to find out why you're not getting a call back. We'll do the throwback throwdown, five lies to tell your mom, and of course, the dirty on the 30. We'll see you Monday on Channel 955.
1: I used to think about immature things. 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

0: It is getting to the point these days where I don't even have to ask the question. I know you want to go see Morgan Wallen. He's got a bunch of shows all happening at the Big House in Ann Arbor where the University of Michigan Wolverines are playing. And I got tickets for you. You want to go see Morgan Wallen? How about July 26th? He'll be here. Oh, no. Wait. Is it the 26th? I don't think it's the 26th. I think it's the 24th. It is the 24th. You want to go see Morgan Wallen on the 21st? Text Morgan to 95500. Again, text Morgan to 95500 to see Morgan Wallen. It's all you got to do. July 24th is the date. Michigan Stadium is the place. And I want you in a seat. Standard data and message rates do apply, though. So text me. Good luck.
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0: It is time to find out how much money Michigan is spending on OnlyFans. It's Kev here, Channel 955, Detroit's number one hit music station. No delay. Michigan spent about $82 million on OnlyFans. Jeez! Where are we getting the money? All right, top five. Sterling Heights spent about $830,000. Warren, about $1.2 million. Lansing, $1.1 million. Grand Rapids, almost four.
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0: right, so there's a lot of insane news that's happening in the NBA. It is free agency. My name is Kev here from the Mojo in the Morning Show. We're live on Channel 955, Detroit's number one hit music station. So Tyler Hero has spent, I believe, his entire career with the Miami Heat organization, and Bam Adebayo is there also. And they're no longer teammates. And all of a sudden, a report comes out that Bam has punched Tyler in the face in Las Vegas. I want to know from you, though, who's gotten into a fight with their coworker or former coworker? Text me 95500. I want to know what went down in your spot.
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I'm officially, I guess, an older gentleman. Used to hear your parents way back in the day, for no reason, just complaining that their body hurts. Like, you didn't even do anything. 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

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Zodiac sign, it must be a Gemini moon, cause we about to go half. Mistakenly, nobody been in a bag, but how many?

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My name is EJ. Can I just tell you, I be feeling away whenever I see my friends out and about having a good time without me. Like, a couple of my friends are at brunch right now, and I'm just, like, stuck at work. I hate when my job gets in the middle of me and my social life, y'all. 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

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And my name is EJ. Bruh, can I just get you hooked up with some Morgan Wallen tickets? You know the show's going down at the Big House in Ann Arbor. I'm going to get you a keyword and just a couple of songs next on Channel 955, Detroit's number one hit music station.

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I'm over here trying to finagle some tickets to see my girl Tate McRae at Lollapalooza. I am not above selling like feet pictures or something like that to make some extra money to get those tickets on Channel 955.

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0: Yo, that throwback Genuine always goes hard, man. Channel 955, Detroit's number one hit music station. My name is EJ. What you got popping on a Saturday afternoon?
1: Nothing much. I'm driving to my mom's house.
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0: Yo, Kehlani unfolded right there on Channel 955, Detroit's number one hit music station. My name is EJ. You're at work right now. What do you do?
1: I'm a pharmacy technician.
0: What's that?
1: So we just mail medicine to, like, doctor's offices and stuff.
0: I would be so nosy. I would be looking at people's names to see what type of medicine they're getting.
1: I look them up on Facebook sometimes. I'm curious, you know?
0: I know!
1: I get curious to know, because, you know, we service, like, you know, specialty medicine for, like, people who are, like, addicts.
0: I would be doing the same thing because I'm nosy as hell.
1: Yeah.
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Shout out to Justin Bieber. 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

Yo, you know we're vibing on a Saturday afternoon, man. Channel 955, Detroit's number one hit music station. My name is EJ. You want some tickets to see Morgan Wallen at the Big House in Ann Arbor, July 26th. Of course, I'm going to get you a shout-out winning because you're all in my DMs trying to get the hookup. Give me a couple of songs and you'll win that.

Channel 955, Detroit's number one hit music station. My name is EJ. Can I just tell you that I feel like this Mercury being in retrograde is like low-key kicking my butt, y'all. I've been struggling since it started.

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0: 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They gave me a lot of guidance from the beginning.
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1: It turns out he was the worst boyfriend ever because
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I mean, I'm pretty sure he performed at Taylor Swift's wedding. 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And we would know if she would just give us the documentary. She's being kind of selfish. I'll say that. I'll admit it. 10955 with Somber Homewrecker.

0: 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I'm judging like a friend. 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

Dude, this song makes me want pumpkins. It makes me want to decorate for Halloween. It makes me want, like, leaves to be falling from trees. And it's crazy because summer is elite in Michigan. But there's something about this song that just gets me so excited for Halloween season.

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Hell yeah. There we go. Let's get you pumped up with tickets. We got Morgan Wallen. He's going to be at the Big House. Hell yeah. That show's going to be crazy. Who's he going to walk out with? That's what I want to know. Let's get you the tickets in two songs with Channel 955.

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3: I used to think about immature things. You know, like, do you love me? Do you want me? Are you gonna call me like you said you would? Is this really your real phone number?

hard. Something about a conservative regular girl that still can beat a chest. Thorough as f- don't need your chest. 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Zodiac sign, it must be a Gemini moon, cause we about to go half. Mistakenly, nobody been in a bag, but how many?

I do. We're going to get you to Morgan Wallen show at the Big House. It's going to be crazy, dude. I'm excited to see who he's going to walk out with, and you're going to be there in real life. And when you text the word Wallen, you're going to text Wallen. That's Wallen to 955-00 for the chance to win now. I could

I'll say it with my full chest, 10 toes down, 100%. I'm a believer. My name is Colt. I work at Channel 955, and I believe in Justin Bieber. I have been since 2008, and the boy is still killing.

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1: It turns out he was the worst boyfriend ever because
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And I want to bless Morgan Wallen. I want him to have you at his show because I feel like he deserves to see how excited you are to sing his song. So let's do this. Let's get you there in two songs with Channel 955.

But I don't understand why. See, it's burning me to hold on to this. I know this is something I gotta do, but that don't mean I want to. What I'm trying to say is that I love you. I feel like this is coming to an end.

You know his real name is Peter, which is wild to me. I know it's been tripping me up for the past couple of days. I don't understand how somebody with so much aura, swag, whatever you want to call it, could be named Peter, but he's pushing the boundaries. Bruno Mars, Channel 955.

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2: Yes, sir. Let's get it started right now with some Olivia Dean. So Easy to Fall in Love. Got some B.O.B., Huntrix, Omar Courts, Post Malone, and whatever you want to hear on the way on socials at Soy El DJ.

Some Golden Hunt Tricks on the Move Mixdown right now. I'm DJ Extreme. Let me know what you want to hear on socials at SoyElDJ. We're going to take it down. Slow it down, baby. Slow it down. We're going to Puerto Rico. His name is Omar Quartz, and this one is called Coco on the Move. Let's get it.

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